Walk by Faith on Joy Worship. My name is Rob. Glad to be with you. So I just found this a little over a week ago, a little devotional book on the Lord's Prayer, breaking down each line of the prayer that Jesus taught us to pray. Tonight, we're going to look at Your Kingdom Come, Your Will Be Done on Earth as It Is in Heaven. It's all about God's will. It is perfect. And we acknowledge His wisdom and sovereignty when we pray His agenda first. Luke chapter 12, verse 31. He will always give you all you need from day to day if you will make the kingdom of God your primary concern. As we pray tonight, let's focus on what God is focused on. His priorities, that the world know Jesus. That we pray for all authorities, those that are government officials, parental, spiritual, work-related, school, that we care for the poor, that the church, we pray for the church around the world, freedom for those in bondage because of their faith, and accomplishing His purpose in our lives. Father, we thank You for another day. That we get to see Your beauty all around us, and that You put on our hearts what You need from us to bring Your kingdom here on earth as it is in heaven. Father, we pray for all of our leaders. We pray for all government officials, that first and foremost, their eyes are focused on You, looking for Your call in their life to make things better. And Father, we pray that instead of looking at our differences and having a dominating kind of thought process, that instead we come together to work with one another so that problems do get solved. Father, we pray for provision in people's lives. We pray that the gospel be known around the world and that those that are sharing that good news who have been persecuted, Father, we pray for protection. We pray for their safekeeping. Father, we thank You again, and we want to do all we can to serve You, to share the good news of Jesus with those around us. Father, we thank You for the work that You've done inside of us. We thank You for Your provision each day. We thank You for the new life You've given us and that promise of life eternal with You through Jesus. It's in His name that we pray.

0: 1 Kings 17:17. Sometime later, the son of the woman who owned the house became ill. He grew worse and worse and finally stopped breathing. This is Max Lucado. Elijah lay on top of the boy three times. He prayed to the Lord, "Lord, my God, let this boy live again." The Lord answered Elijah's prayer. The boy began breathing again and was alive. What if Elijah holding the dead boy is a picture of you and me in the midst of a sick society? Did you know that 9 out of 10 young people in Great Britain believe that life has no meaning? And what happens when 90% of a generation find no reason to live? Anxiety, anger, depression, despair, suicide. We, like Elijah, have been handed a corpse. And Elijah shows us what to do. Prayer was his strategy for the tragedy.
1: The King of Kings, the Lord of Lords. He is everything that you need. Joy Worship.

Belonging Company and Natalie Grant. Love that one. There is no one like you. Joy Worship, just a reminder about our prayer line. You can always call or text anytime you need prayer. That number, 877-800-7729.

praise the Lord forever. It's Pat Barrett on Joy Worship. On the way, there's still Power in the Blood, Anna Golden, Phil Wickham, My All in all coming up next hour on Joy Worship. This is a classic, Jesus at the Center of It All. Israel Houghton, Naomi Rain on Joy Worship.

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There's power, wonder-working power in the blood of the Lamb that was shed for us so that we can have new life and our sins washed away. Anna Golden on Joy Worship. Here's my all in all.

Joy Worship, Hillsong, and what a beautiful name. Rob here. It was funny. Over the weekend, we hear from our daughter, Maddie, quite a bit. Even though she is, half a world away over in Romania serving on 3 months of mission work, this past weekend, she happened to be at a Christian music festival in Constanța, which is right on the Black Sea, right on the coast there in Romania. And so she would send a video of them worshiping, guess this song, and just listening to it, I'm like, I know the tune, but the words I certainly don't recognize because they're in Romanian. And one of the videos happened to be that one. What a beautiful name. I just, it just blows my mind that we can sing in our native tongue and God hears it all as one. Our worship, our praises going up to Him.

0: Your way or mine? I'm Cindy Tang with Moving Moments. My cat Java was not happy with me. He had not finished his food, yet he ran into the other room expecting a treat. I looked at him and said, "Nope, finish your food first." Well, he gave me quite the attitude. But then I thought, aren't we sometimes like that with God? We want the blessing, the answer, the reward, but not always the growth or discipline or waiting that comes first. It's important to remember Proverbs 3, 5, and 6, to trust the Lord's ways, not our ways, because God sees what we do not. So today, when things don't go your way, trust God, because our Heavenly Father always knows what's best. To listen to more encouraging stories like this one, go to movingmoments.org. I'm Cindy Tang with Moving Moments. Now it's your time to make a move.
1: 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He is everything that you need. Joy Worship.

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0: peace won't come, and the night seems to never end. Remember, joy comes in the morning. This is Joy Worship.
1: There was a moment when the lights went out, when death had claimed its victory. The king of love had given up his life.

The Slower I Go is the name of the group. I love that song. It's called Holy Sanctuary. Joy Worship. The worship music continues through the rest of the night. Great music on the way from Hope Darst, Mighty Name of Jesus, Follow You Anywhere from Passion, Wondrous Cross from Benjamin William Hastings, all coming up on Joy Worship. Hope you have a great night.

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0: Alba writes, Gary, I'm wondering about leaving and cleaving. My family says that they come before my husband.
1: I think the scriptures are very clear that when we get married, we leave our parents, we cleave to our spouse. That doesn't mean we desert our parents. We must honor our parents after we get married. But our main allegiance is to our husband or to our wife after we get married. Failure to reckon with this and to clarify this before you get married will most likely cause problems after you get married. If you and your parents don't agree on this, it would be good for you to sit down with a counselor or a pastor and let the pastor help you clarify this biblical teaching of leaving and cleaving, because it will raise its head again after you get married. Far better to deal with it and clarify it before you get married.
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0: Yeah! 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
3: Some things seem downright impossible. 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But God didn't expect them to do it on their own. Billy Graham.
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3: 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Click where it says, grow in your Christian faith. That's findpeacewithgod.net. And it's from the Billy Graham Evangelistic Association.
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0: Hey, I'm Season, and I'm a joy bringer.
1: An explosion of joy.
0: She said yes. Our family is growing. I got the job.
1: When we get good news, we can't help but share it.
0: And it's right to do so. Good news is meant to be shared. And that joy is contagious. King David was so overwhelmed with joy that he just had to share it. Psalm 34, verse 1 in the Passion Translation says it like this. Lord, I'm bursting with joy over what you have done for me. David looked at his life and recognized the mighty and miraculous hand of God. He was overcome by the goodness of the Lord. The rest of that psalm describes his experiences of fear, desperation, and shame. But all of that was trumped by God's hand in his life. David was able to move past the pain and celebrate the goodness. God is at work in your life. He is doing great things, and that good news needs to be shared and celebrated. I'm Season, and I'm a joy bringer.
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When it does, you weep with me. You're so close that I can feel you when I've lost the words to pray.

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0: Arguments, moodiness, the silent treatment, screaming. Maybe it's normal, but is it okay? Hi, I'm Dana Gresh, creator of Secret Keeper Girl. Have you ever been talking to someone and had a sudden realization that your normal was very different from their normal? Yeah, me too. If someone has a newborn baby that's not sleeping through the night, it's pretty normal. But what if a friend confides that her kids will not stop fighting with each other? It's tooth and nail 24/7. Is that okay? Sinful, selfish conflict between siblings may be really common, but it's not God's best. Romans 12:18 reads, "If it is possible, as much as depends on you, live peaceably with all men." That applies to siblings too. Let's use God's truth to plant an understanding in our children that different is good. And let's make different the new normal. For more tips on how to raise your kids, go to danagresh.com.
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0: peace won't come, and the night seems to never end. 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
0: As I was writing my book, The Marriage You've Always Wanted, one of the great discoveries I made was the awesome power of listening. Most of us are far better at making our point than in getting the point of the other person. Listening has to do with trying to look at the world through the eyes of your spouse. It's not that difficult if you try. Once you can truthfully say, "I think I understand what you're saying, and it makes a lot of sense," then you can say, "Let me tell you what I'm thinking and see if it makes sense to you." Two people who listen long enough to affirm each other can then find a win-win solution.
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1: If you struggled with broken boundaries, you could also struggle with being afraid of disappointing others or losing the love of others. The Lord doesn't want you to live in a state of fear. Focus on Psalm 27. The Lord is my light and my salvation. Whom shall I fear? The Lord is the strength of my life. Of whom shall I be afraid? Though an army besiege me, my heart will not fear. Though war break out against me, even then I will be confident. When you read and remember God's word, He strengthens your relationship with Him. Then you will know that He is your strength. He is your security.
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0: Hi, I'm Barry McGuire, author of Ignite Your Life, explaining how you can have wholehearted faith regardless of your circumstances. 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It's everywhere. Jesus tells his followers in Matthew 28, 19, go and make disciples of all nations, reminding you that faith is meant to be shared, not kept to yourself. In 1 Peter 3:15, Peter tells you, you should always be ready to give an answer for the hope you have, doing it with gentleness and respect. In Matthew 5:16, Jesus tells you to let your light shine so others may see your good works and glorify God. 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You can't get away from it, but why would you want to? It's the only thing that matters for eternity. 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

That is Gateway Worship right there on Joy Worship. Good morning and happy Tuesday. It is JR clocked in. Great to be with you in for Michelle Talone all this week again as we continue to pray for her complete healing of her body in Jesus' name. Here is Cody Carnes.

0: Comparison and contentment are mortal enemies. I'm Cindy Tang with Moving Moments. After I heard the preacher say that on the radio, it really stuck with me because the moment we start comparing our lives to someone else's, well, contentment usually disappears. Before long, we stop appreciating what God has already given us. And that's breaking the 10th commandment in Exodus 20:17 by wanting what someone else has. Because coveting feeds discontentment, but gratitude feeds peace. The Apostle Paul said in Philippians 4:11, he learned to be content in every circumstance. It didn't happen automatically. So today, thank the Lord for what he's done and what he will do in your life ahead. Because contentment grows when comparison stops. I'm Cindy Tang with Moving Moments. Now it's your time to make a move.
1: 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Joy Worship.

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With some help from the incredibly talented Abby Gamboa here on Joy Worship. Our app is a great place for you to always be in the know of what songs are playing, who the church is, who the band is. 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

Life Church right there. Don't forget to, you can find Joy Worship on Instagram or Facebook this morning. Hit like or follow. We're going to talk about some of the names of God coming up in just about 15 minutes. Names that were meant for us to get to know God better, his different parts of his character, the different parts of who he is. We'll talk about that on the way. Passion right now.

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0: righteousness. 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
1: It is the one true living God that we are worshiping here today. He is Yahweh, which means the Lord, I am. It's God's covenant name. Elohim is emphasizing his power as creator. El Shaddai, he is God Almighty, God of the mountain. Adonai, he is Lord or master. Jehovah, Jireh, the Lord will provide. Jehovah Nisi, the Lord is my banner. The Lord is my peace. That's the name, Jehovah Shalom. He is El Roy, the God who sees me. And one of my personal favorites, he is Abba, our Father today.

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All right, that was Passion here on Joy Worship. I am JR. By the way, today it's pumpkin spice season officially. I'm not into it, but I like the concept of it, that it kind of marks the time, bringing out all those, you know, I honestly like cinnamon to me is kind of the feel of fall, even though pumpkin spice has taken the headlines. But yeah, all that stuff is out today. Here is Elevation right now.

from Arkansas, David Leonard, and you're listening to Joy Worship. I am JR. My son Boston, healing up from a broken clavicle. Apparently he's still able to read scriptures to us. He just can't move that much, but he'll check in just about 15 minutes to share a bit of the word of God with us this morning.

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0: the glory of God. That's Echo Centea on Joy Worship. Good morning. Happy Tuesday. I am JR. It is great to be with you this morning. Let's check in with my son, Boston, healing up from a broken clavicle from a soccer match, but he's still able to read a bit of the Word of God to us.
1: Hey, this is Boston. Today's scripture verse, reading Hebrews 4, verse 15. For we do not have a high priest who is unable to empathize with our weakness, but we have one who has been tempted in every way, just as we are, yet he did not sin. Hebrews 4, verse 15. Back to you, Dad.

0: Hey, I'm Season, and I'm a Joybringer. My husband and I took our daughter to another country to spend time and serve in a community of people who live very different than us. It was a tent community with very little resources. We got to spend a week with them playing, eating, singing, and laughing with those who have a very different lifestyle than we do. It was eye-opening for my daughter. I was so grateful for her to experience the joy of serving others and learning how to contribute to others who live differently. I knew the question was coming. Why are there poor people in the world? I pointed her to the words of Jesus, who said there will always be poor among us, but not to make them suffer, but to offer us the opportunity to care for them and experience joy. Psalm 41:1 says, "Oh, the joys of those who are kind to the poor. The Lord rescues them when they are in trouble." Find an opportunity to serve those who have less than you and experience the joy of the Lord. I'm Season, and I'm a joy bringer.
1: 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Joy Worship.

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And if you have not connected with Joy Worship on Facebook or Instagram, we'd love it if you did. 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

From doctor's appointments and picking up the kids to just keeping the house functioning, he is with you. 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

That's Noah Paul Harrison. 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

Right, Tiffany Hudson on the Joy, on Joy Worship. And I just finished up reading this book from John Eldridge called Resilience. And I just want to read you this prayer at the very end of the book about Jesus being the river of life. Jesus, I come back to you now in my longing for life to be good again. And I love you here, Lord, in my soul's heartache. I consecrate to you my primal drive for life. I surrender to you my ability to aspire for good things, to plan for them, to take hold of them, to enjoy them, and to keep on aspiring. I consecrate all living in me to you, Lord Jesus. And I give you my famished craving for life to be good again. I love you right here. I love you right here, God. Now I ask that the river of your life would flow in me, in my primal drive for life, and in my longing for life to be good again. I open my heart and my soul to the river of life. Let it flow in me. Let it flow through me and all around me, restoring, renewing, and healing me. You alone are the life that I seek, and I welcome your river into my heart and into my soul. I receive the river of your life in me. Thank you, God. From John Eldridge in this book called Resilient.

Right, City of Light on Joy Worship. Thank you for spending your Tuesday morning with us. And if you've not downloaded our app yet, it's free. And it's a way for you to have worship with you wherever you go, right there in the palm of your hand. 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

0: We no longer blush, and we're no longer shocked by the immorality that's going on round about us.
1: Billy Graham.
0: When something brings profit or pleasure to us, we're inclined to call evil good, even if we know it is dead wrong. The modern conscience has been twisted and distorted so badly that it is difficult to tell the genuine from the false.
1: At first, that might sound pretty bleak, but there is a way to turn things around.
0: Life's values can be reversed, and your life can have a new dimension and a new power. Jesus Christ is calling you out of a world of delusion and deception in which evil is called good and good is called evil. But you must acknowledge him as Lord.
1: If you're ready to take that step, we can help. 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Click where it says, begin a relationship with Jesus. That's findpeacewithgod.net. And it's from the Billy Graham Evangelistic Association.
2: 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The freedom from sin. 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Joy Worship.

Brian and Katie Torwaltz right there on Joy Worship, and that is going to wrap it up for me today. Have a great rest of your Tuesday. I know some of you are going to be enjoying the pumpkin spice season that kicked off today. I'll be back with you tomorrow morning.

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Have you ever been frustrated because you're trying to take a lot of steps in the right direction and it just feels like you're walking through a wall of fog? Hey, I'm Amanda on Joy Worship. I think that's kind of what faith is about, isn't it? Because if we saw the full picture, we wouldn't need to rely on God to get us where we're going. But instead, he says, I'm going to show you little by little, bit by bit. You'll be overwhelmed if I showed you all of it. Just stay close to me

Wherever you find yourself, on your way to work, a morning walk, or just living life, He is with you. This is Joy Worship.

Jessica Wickham. That is called So, So Good on Joy Worship. I'm Amanda, and this is a story that is so, so good. There's a couple in Michigan today celebrating their 80th wedding anniversary. They got married when he got home from World War II in 1946. She is 96. He is 101. They still love hanging out together. And she says, "Don't you let anyone tell you that marriage is a 50-50 thing." She's like, "In order to make it work, you both got to be given 100% all of the time."

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from Jesus Culture. It's never gonna stop singing on Joy Worship. Hey, I'm Amanda. Thank you for making us a part of your day today. I had kids who went back to school yesterday, and I knew this was going to happen before school started. Guys, do you need like any notebooks or pencils or folders, you know, things to like actually do the schoolwork? Nah, Ma, we're going to be fine. We've got what we need. Of course, yesterday, actually, we're going to need some folders and we're going to need a calculator. Yeah, maybe listen to Mom next time. She knows what she's talking about. Here's Kane on Joy Worship.

our mediator, our faithful pastor. He is everything that you need. Joy Worship.

And the world will tell us so many lies to keep us distracted from the most important things. We just got to work more and accumulate more and have more in our retirement accounts and go on another vacation. All this stuff is going to fill the void in our hearts. When the truth is, none of those things are necessarily bad, but they don't provide the hope that we're looking for. It can only be found in Jesus. Here's Brian Fowler with Shane and Shane on Joy Worship.

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Warren Wells. That is called Bless Your Name on Joy Worship. I'm Amanda, and we talked a lot about grace during church on Sunday. And one of the things that I wrote down is that grace is only as amazing as the depth of our sin. In order to truly understand how amazing that grace is, we have to understand how bad our sin is. That's not something we're going to get stuck in. That's not something we're going to have shame about, but it helps us remember the power of that blood of Jesus to wash it all away. Here's Anna Golden on Joy Worship.

Corey Asbury. That is called Reckless Love on Joy Worship. I'm Amanda, and I was talking with a friend the other day about getting older, and our lives are kind of in a different spot. My youngest kid is 15. He's a sophomore in high school, and so there's definitely not nearly as much need from me for the daily tasks like brushing teeth and getting a meal together. Of course, still need your mom, still need your dad, but it looks a little bit different. So what do we do with that time now? Do we pick up a hobby? Do we take up an exercise class? Like, what are we supposed to do with our time? I love the advice of Cece Winans. She says, yeah, pull back on some things when you get older. Totally fine. But make sure you're still investing in the lives of others. Whether you take care of a mom who has a brand new baby, or you be a part of a small group, you've got a lot to give still. Here she is with We Pray on Joy Worship.

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1: It doesn't take work. You're pushed along by the emotions, and both of you think the other person is absolutely incredibly wonderful, and each of you would do anything in the world for the other person when you're in love. But, you know, we've discussed this in other programs. That has about a 2-year lifespan. We come down off the high, and then it takes intentional love. You have to decide what enhances the other person, how to love the other person. That's where the love languages helps. And then you have to choose to do it. And so it's a process. We're learning how to overcome our tendency to be self-centered and selfish. And without the help of God, it's probably impossible. And that's why I think we have so many couples who don't make it.
0: For more, go to startmarriageright.com.
2: 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He is everything that you need. Joy Worship.

Isn't it incredible to think that the same God who put every single star in its place and told the ocean, that is where you stop, is the same God who's working in our situations right now. Hey, I'm Amanda on Joy Worship. And even while we're waiting, and even while we feel like those prayers maybe are going unanswered, God is at work. He doesn't show us all the things all the time because we probably couldn't handle it. But he does have a really good plan for us. Here's Jesus Culture on Joy Worship.

When it feels like your world is spinning out of control, take a moment and be still. Worship here. This is Joy Worship.

Hey, and Cody Carnes on Joy Worship. Hey there, I'm Amanda. 1 Chronicles 16 says this: give thanks to the Lord, for he is good. His love endures forever. Even when we mess up, even when we make mistakes, it's a love that we cannot shake. Here's Mosaic MSC on Joy Worship.

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Olivia's in Worship on Joy Worship. Hey there, I'm Amanda. Anybody else kind of feeling a little bit, I don't know, not sad, but a little unsettled because schedules changed with the kids going back to school, especially for those of us who have really little ones and one is off at preschool for most of the day, or they went to kindergarten. Like the house feels a little bit quiet. How do I fill this space? You're going to figure it out very, very soon. And hopefully you're realizing this time where those kids can kind of like spread their wings a little bit is so good for them, but it's good for us as well. There's life outside of the walls of motherhood. I know it doesn't always feel like it, but it's true. You're City of Lights on Joy Worship.

something called the Great Exchange. When we take our sin and our shame and we put it on the cross, that incredible righteousness of God is transferred to us. So now, because of what Jesus did on that cross, we are seen as righteous, as worthy, as blameless. Here's LO Worship on Joy Worship.

0: Does your heart break as you watch your daughter constantly try to prove herself to others? The advertising world isn't helping, is it? Hi, I'm Dana Gresh, creator of Secret Keeper Girl. I'm hearing very similar things from moms all over the country. Tween girls are constantly being fed messages that makeup, food, clothing will legitimately make them feel beautiful, powerful, and meaningful. Now, you and I can see the lies, but to a young girl's heart and mind, the message is loud and clear. You're not enough. But if you buy these things, you might be. 1 Peter 2:9 is a powerful truth bomb to speak over your daughter. But you are a chosen people, a royal priesthood, a holy nation, God's special possession. She's already been chosen. She's approved by her Creator. And no amount of makeup, clothes, or exercise can ever change that. For more tips on how to raise your kids, go to danagresh.com.
1: The King of Kings, the Lord of Lords. He is everything that you need. Joy Worship.

from Pat Barrett that is called Break Open on Joy Worship. Hey there, I'm Amanda, and I will never forget the first time I heard the next song. It was in a very unusual place. I have a daughter who played soccer from the time she was three all the way through college, and I remember being at a high school game, and the other team had a locker room that they were able to go in at halftime.

Hey there, I'm Amanda on Joy Worship. Thanks for spending some time with us today. Psalm 95 says this, "Let us come to him with thanksgiving. Let us sing psalms of praise to him. For the Lord is a great God

0: In the evening when I close my eyes, you're still the only one I want to cling to. You're the last thought on my mind.
1: 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He is everything that you need. Joy Worship.

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Jaywalkers Worship, that's In the Name of Jesus on Joy Worship. I'm Amanda, and in the name of Jesus, we have forgiveness. We have hope for the future. We also have power to get through what we're facing today, that power of the Holy Spirit. Here's Cece Winans on Joy Worship.

So now that our schedules have shifted and we're kind of settling into a new normal, anyone else feel the drive to develop some healthier habits? Hey, I'm Amanda on Joy Worship. Those healthy habits look like maybe eating better, having a better meal plan, not staying up until midnight because the sun is out so late. Maybe those habits look like exercising a little bit more, but also making room for time with God. I know it's easy to get distracted and push it to the side. It is so good for us. There's poets and prophets on Joy Worship.

0: What does your teen's room look like right now? Like a bomb hit it, right? Hi, I'm Mark Gregston with Parenting Today's Teens. I often meet parents who are adamant about their teen having a tidy room and a perfectly made bed. They demand a spotless household while the relationships are in shambles. 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

is not always the convenient way. It is not always the inexpensive way, but it is the way that leads to life. Hey there, I'm Amanda on Joy Worship. Thank you for spending some time with us today. Here's Passion.

Lamb of God who laid his life down for us, not because he was the one deserving of punishment, but because we were. And that is the gift that he has given us, his grace, his mercy, the opportunity for new life, even though we're really, really broken. Here's Passion. This is called Even So Come on Joy Worship. Lisa Williams is coming in next.

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This is Joy Worship. Hi, I'm Lisa Williams checking in. I got here as fast as I could today because I just want to drink in some of these songs with you. If you don't know who Jesus is yet, if you haven't talked to him, if you haven't met him, if you haven't prayed to him, this song is about him. This tells the story. It's called Empty. Listen to this. It's Chris McClarney singing.

From doctor's appointments and picking up the kids to just keeping the house functioning, he is with you. This is Joy Worship.

Yes, I will. That was Vertical Worship, and this is Joy Worship that you're listening to. Easy to find if you're not there already on the Joy FM app, a wonderful way to listen. I love all these songs about Jesus today and every day, but especially today, they're just standing out. This, next one from Passion. There are several versions of this song out there, but this one's my favorite. I'm glad you're listening right now. This is about the beautiful, precious, powerful blood that Jesus shed for our sins. Yeah.

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On Joy Worship, I'm Lisa Williams. I wanted to remind you of something. In this life, you have a hiding place. I know that life can come at you almost like a big monster of a life with pain and uncertainty and sadness. And you have a hiding place that you can go to. It's all through the Bible. He's your refuge. And so I don't want you to feel all alone, like you're stuck. You can go to God today. Here's just one example from God's word I want to speak over you before this next song starts. And it's in Psalm 64. The righteous rejoice in the Lord and take refuge in him. Friend, today, take refuge in him. Christ.

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And it's as close as your phone, which probably is in your hand right now or pretty close to your hand right now. It's as close as your phone. You have this music waiting for you. Sometimes in bed, you know, you can lay your phone on your chest and let the songs play, because these songs, it's not about the songs. It's not about your phone. It's not about the Joy FM app where you can listen. It's Him. It's connecting to the King of your heart. That's what matters. 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

It is crazy how a song can reach in and just pull you up out of that muck and mire. And you're reminded that you're free. I danced in the kitchen this morning. Yep, because of the song that I was listening to. It was Chandler Moore singing a song about being grateful. And I had to jump. The only one who saw me is my dogs and God. My dogs were just looking at me like, "You okay, mama?" Yep, sometimes you just have to express the joy that you have when he has rescued you. He has rescued you.

I know we're not supposed to have favorites, but oh wait, that's just with your kids. That girl who just sang, she won my favorites, Stephanie Gretzinger. When she sings, my heart just connects to God. Doesn't it feel that way sometimes? Like certain people, certain pastors, certain books, certain authors, certain radio stations. It's like, huh, they have a key to my heart. They help me unlock some stuff that, you know, needs to be unlocked. And definitely Stephanie Gretzinger is one of those singers for me. My name is Lisa Williams here at Joy Worship. I hope one of these songs does that for you. Stay with us over the next 10 minutes. Who knows?

0: I get emails from people who say, I know God's here, I'm just not exactly sure what he's trying to tell me. Hey, this is Debbie Griffith. We go through these crazy trials, and sometimes it's just a downpour with health and family issues, and then there are financial problems to boot. We look to God and ask, what are you trying to tell me? And I think what he wants us to do is stop and be still, because he's always trying to tell us the same thing. I am everything you need. I am God. We may not always understand the mind of God, but we do know his heart. 1 Corinthians 2:16 says, we have the mind of Christ and do hold the thoughts, feelings, and purposes of his heart. So in order for God's heart and mind to be moving in us, we have to allow the Holy Spirit to do what we cannot. It's abiding in Christ, which simply means to stay put in him because you know you're not alone. And it's also the heart of God and his promises every day. For more encouragement in Everyday Matters, visit DebbieGriffith.com.
1: 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Joy Worship.

So be it. Elevation Worship on Joy Worship. 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

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This is Joy Worship.

you hear that God is a refuge and a hiding place for you, that might not connect because you may have never experienced that before. My name is Lisa Williams on Joy Worship. Maybe life has been tough. Maybe your home life growing up was like a circus. Maybe you've had relationships that were painful and that's normal and you don't know what it's like to have a hiding place, a place of utter safety where you're not made fun of or condemned or put to shame for anything, but you're just loved. That's God's love for you today. He is your hiding place. He is your refuge.

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This is from Psalm 64 on Joy Worship. It talks about how everyone will proclaim the works of God and ponder what he's done. And the righteous will rejoice in the Lord and take refuge in him. And then all of his people in their hearts will glorify him.

Hey, you want to practice some gratitude together? What do you say? I'm Lisa Williams on Joy Worship. And I'm going to play a song that kind of leads to having gratitude today. It's called One More Day. God has given us one more day, August 25th, 2026, to be grateful. So here's my story, a little backstory is that I went through something super tough and my joy was very depleted. And whenever I would pray, I would connect to God through my sorrow, through my sadness. He would meet me, but I was sad a lot. I mean, a lot. And God, and through friends and counseling, I started realizing, I could connect to God through joy, not just through sorrow. And so I started studying joy, like, well, how do you access joy? And the main on-ramp is gratitude. So then cultivating a life of gratitude began, and then joy. It follows gratitude, so let's do it. We've got one more day. We've got today to be grateful. Think of something. I will too. One thing that God has done. And during this song, let's just be grateful together.

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2: 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He is everything that you need. Joy Worship.

Let's pray. Heavenly Father, just waiting on you. You illuminate our next step. We don't have to run ahead. We wait on you. We listen. We follow you. Thank you, Jesus.

When the not yet finally becomes a yes, we praise Him. This is Joy Worship.

Christian Stanfill on Joy Worship. Oh, we got all kinds of good singers coming up for you. I'm so glad you're here right now. Just great song after great song after great song after a long, long day. Let this song be for you. On Joy Worship, it's Torrin Wells.

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Did I tell you about being at the Forrest Frank concert with my eyes closed and then I heard a voice? I'm Lisa Williams. This is Joy Worship. You're listening to, you're about to hear the same voice. I had my eyes closed and I was just worshiping God. And then suddenly such a familiar voice begins to lead worship. And he sings, I'm going back to the heart of worship and it's all about you. And I thought I was going to explode. I was so happy. Like I thought my little heart was going to disintegrate into love because it was Corey Asbury. And he has just been returning to the heart of God and traveling with Forrest Frank and leading worship. And let's just listen to him sing this precious song, Corey Asbury on Joy Worship. This is Born Again.

That one was playing for Grace on Joy Worship, and you too. But Grace is actually listening on the Joy FM app, and she's traveling today, and she said, I'm taking you with me. And so I know for sure Grace has been on a journey about trusting God. She is walking through something very new, and it is a very healing experience for her, she says, but it's a little bit scary, almost like you're walking across a bridge that you've never walked across before, but God is holding your hand, Grace. You can trust him. So thanks for taking us on the journey, wherever you go on that Joy FM app. This is Joy Worship. What?

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0: Jody was part of our ministry team in Europe. She was a smart, competent, hardworking young woman. During team meetings, when asked to report on her responsibilities, she changed and would grow fearful and uneasy. "Oh, I hate evaluations," she explained to me one day. "It reminds me of showing my report card to my dad. No matter how many perfect A pluses I got, he would point to the one A minus and say, 'You should have done better.'" Proverbs 18:21 says, "The tongue has the power of life and death. So choose wisely, because your words, spoken to a child, will determine their destiny."
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2: The Alpha and Omega, the God and Savior. He is everything that you need. Joy Worship.

Hey, let's do this. Let's let all the cares and worries of this day melt off of us now. We're going to just, God, let you shower our lives in this song. We're just going to say, it is well. Thank you, God, for giving us your perspective. This is Joy Worship with Patrick Mayberry.

Freedom is just a breath away. It's in Christ Jesus. Speaking his name, saying yes today to Jesus is the thing to do, friend. Saying yes to Jesus over a situation. Saying yes to Jesus to what he's wooing you into, but you're scared. You can trust him. He's a refuge. He's a safe place. He's the safest place.

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fighting for us. Maybe you needed that reminder that God is there alongside of you as you go through whatever you are facing right now. Hillsong. My name is Rob. You're listening to Joy Worship. How are you when it comes to saying no? That's something I have difficulty with. I'll get asked to maybe oversee certain committees at church that'll require me to be there, you know, at least once, maybe twice a month, or run the tech for certain events that are coming up. And, you know, I'll say yes, but there's that voice that's screaming in my head saying, what in the world are you thinking? You don't have time for it. Sometimes we need to say no to opportunities that are presented in front of us so that we leave some room so God can put those things that He has planned for us on our hearts. And sometimes you need to say no because you just need to make room for rest. We don't have to do everything. We just need to be faithful for what God has given us to do. And I love this. I read this. Every no isn't a missed opportunity. Sometimes it's what protects your best yes.

Pat Barrett for you on Joy Worship. Coming up, Breathe On It from Torrin Wells. I remind myself, LO Worship, the Lord is with me. Red Rocks Worship, all on the way. This is SEU Worship, Wild Rushing Wind on Joy Worship.

0: Why don't you like me? Is it the sound of my voice?
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0: The United States is a nation of immigrants. Think about it. Except for First Nation peoples, we're all descendants of immigrants. Some of those immigrants come with a racial stigma. Russians supposedly interfered with our elections. Latin American immigrants are treated as criminals. Middle Eastern immigrants, many times labeled terrorists. Kids are listening. Parents, if we're speaking badly about these people groups, we're teaching our kids bigotry. The Bible says there's neither Jew or Greek, there's neither slave or free man, there is neither male or female, for you are all one in Christ Jesus. We're also called to care for the oppressed. When we do, love opens doors for the gospel. We're all made in God's image. Let's teach our kids that.
1: Visit keysforkids.org/subscribe.
2: 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Joy Worship.

breathe on it. If it's ordained, if it's meant to be, God will breathe into it. That's Torrin Wells. Hey, Rob with you on Joy Worship. So there was a DoorDash driver, Tyler, delivering a meal. And I guess the person who he was delivering to left a pretty good tip. And so he wrote a handwritten note from himself and his fiance, Hope. And he said on the note, "Your tip is helping make our wedding possible." Now, this person actually happened to be a TikTok author, and he was moved by that particular note that he actually tracked down their Amazon registry, and he just began showering them with gifts. And DoorDash even got into it, and they added their own wedding present. It was just a simple, honest note that inspired that wave of unexpected abundance. And it certainly reminds us how God uses small moments of transparency to bless hardworking hearts.

Sometimes we need that reminder of how good God is to us, how much He loves us. LO Worship on Joy Worship. Here's Red Rocks Worship. The Lord is with me.

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You're listening to Joy Worship. So glad to be with you. My name is Rob. I want to share this particular prayer that a friend of mine posted the other day. Come, Holy Spirit, send forth the heavenly radiance of your light. Cleanse that which is unclean. Water that which is dry. Heal that which is wounded. Bend that which is inflexible. Fire that which is chilled. Correct what goes astray. Grant the reward of virtue. Grant the deliverance of salvation. Grant eternal joy.

You know, one of the ways you can support Joy Worship is by following us on social media. We're on Instagram and on Facebook. On the way, I've got Come Jesus Come from C.C. Winans. David Crowder Band, How He Loves, Here's Send the Fire, Jesus Culture, and Tim Hughes on Joy Worship.

0: How committed to working out are you? A lot? Okay. I'm Lena Ebijamra, and this is Today's Single Christian. I have a friend who shall remain unnamed. He's at the gym all of the time. When I check Facebook, he's pumping iron. When I run into him, he's in gym clothes. No matter what happens, he's at the gym. This guy is committed to staying in shape. It's inspiring. It's annoying. It's nuts, and it's not needed. In 1 Timothy 4:8, Paul says that while bodily training is of some value, godliness is of value in every way. It's not that working out is bad, but too many of us are more concerned with bodily exercise than with soul training. It's not that we shouldn't work out, but are we more committed to looking good or to becoming more godly? The only way to become more godly is not at the gym, but on our knees. Only time with God through His Word will give us the strength we need when we're up against a trial. 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
1: The timeless Redeemer, the forever faithful. He is everything that you need. Joy Worship.

Joy Worship, springtime. There's Chris Renzema. My name is Rob. So glad to be with you. I love this from the Daily Readings of the Life of Christ from John MacArthur. Jude's letter warns against false prophets and tells how we can safeguard ourselves against them. Keep yourselves in the love of God, waiting anxiously for the mercy of our Lord Jesus Christ to eternal life. That's verse 21. Our first priority is to be right with the Lord, living in a place of divine fellowship and sound teaching. Then we can warn others of false prophets and carefully rescue them from the damning influences. Let us really be mindful of those that are taking God's word and distorting it to fit a narrative or to fit a new culture, quote, norm. Instead, if we are rooted in God's word, we know that his infallible word is true. We need to share that message with others and warn them about those that are trying to change what God is truly saying just to fit their own thoughts.

From doctor's appointments and picking up the kids to just keeping the house functioning, he is with you. This is Joy Worship.

David Leonard and Just Jesus on Joy Worship. Hey, I'd love to know where you're listening tonight, or maybe if there's a particular song that has really been hitting you as of late, it has really helped you worship. 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